0: Besser Delta. 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
1: How can I not leak it? 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
1: Bad Bunny war das hier an diesem Sonntagvormittag bei Delta. Ich bin Melle und ich habe euch den neuen Song von Sam Smith mitgebracht. My Guy heißt er. Und wer, wenn nicht Sam Smith selbst, könnte am besten sagen, worum es in diesem neuen Song geht.
2: My Guy is the first song I wanted to put out there because I feel like I really captured the glow of love. And as much as it's a very happy song, it's also got this kind of delicate innocence to it. I think in the happiest moments of love, there's also just that little fear that one day you might lose it. And I think you can hit it, that My Guy makes me emotional when I listen to it for that reason. It's so blindly innocent. It can feel sad sometimes, that song to me, in moments of it with its delicacies.
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1: How can I not leak it? I look so good, you look so good, maybe we should all leak it together. F*** it. You only live once, let the people see.

If you had one shot, one opportunity to seize everything you ever wanted in one moment, would you capture it?

Shake it to the max. Please just rewind, let me shake it to the max. Naya. Besser.